fucking time. From Monday to Friday, Friday to Sunday, I love it. I work. So when I say come on, I mean come on. You've got to work with.

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1: 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And I stay clean at detergent. Popping on Zannies and popping on Perkins. 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
1: Inside mit Ribcage vom Album Rite of Passage. Ja. Letzte Nummer von mir, 10K Duncan mit Hostage. 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
0: Bottles and who?

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I had to get some from him, I won't give it back. Farmer Jones had trouble with his crop. He couldn't get no rain, weather, none, to make his stuff grow in the heat of the day. Farmer Jones is saying to not support it his way. Ask me of advice, here's what I had to say. You've got to wet it, you've got to wet it, dampen it so the stuff can grow. You better wet it, wet it, dampen it, farmer, you know. You better sprinkle it and dampen it and let the good work go on. If your tongue feels parched, your throat's gone dry, what's the first thing to the doctor that you run and cry? Oh, wet it, doc, wet it. Can't you wet it, please? Won't you sprinkle it and dampen it so I can go right along?

21 that every married woman's gonna have a little fun. And if you turn over for the boys on page 22, said my wife is John's wife and Henry's gal too. And in the good book on page 23 says she'll two-time you, just like she double-crossed me. Now, in the good book on page 24 says if your wife do the boogie first time, look out, she gonna do that some more. And let me tell you something about that 25th page that says that backbiting women is all the rage. And in the good book on page 26 says to keep your wife home, boy, you got to massacre her with a brick. Now, page 27, it reads like this. If your wife get hungry, give her a mouthful of fists. And in the good book, on page 28, say when you go out to work, a bunch of pinchbacks coming into your back gate. And the closing up my sermon is on page 29, say the woman gets tired of one man. All

0: Come here, honey. I've got something to tell you.
1: What do you want? Don't do that. Don't do that. As long as you know me, don't you put your hand on my mojo.
0: Why, honey?
1: Now, the depression has made me do a lot of things that I never did before. That's why I went to a fortune teller and got me this lucky mojo.
0: Honey, I done seen your mojo. That thing ain't nothing but a joke.
1: But if you keep your hands off of my mojo, I'm one woman will never be broke.

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0: Yeah, but look here, I can give you lots of loving, 'cause you know I'm a loving cat.

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With a couple from that spectrum. Yeah. Old Fats Domino lives down there.

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The kingdom cracks, the siren fade, but we're still here. Unafraid, I feel the tremor in your breath. Unspoken words, the whispered hymn to faithless death.

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For the fire, for the flames. For the cities breaking open.

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